0: It's Hannah B. I'm out of here for the evening. 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

0: Shakira is not guilty, but before Audrey reads the XYZ ENT Entertainment Report, I want Jordan to announce that Shakira is not guilty as Shakira would sing it.
1: Oh, come on, man.
0: Come on, Jordan.
1: That's really, because like, I can only hear...
2: Really?
1: No,

0: Can I
1: just do
2: my hips don't lie?
0: No, there you go.
2: I'm not guilty. That was a layup. Come okay. on. All right, Audrey.
3: Okay. Just jumping right in. Yeah. Okay, basically, Shakira has been, like, kind of in this tax fraud situation with Spain
2: She's definitely been in it.
3: Yeah. For, like, what? I think, like, 8 years.
2: Was it tax fraud or tax evasion? Or did one lead to the other?
0: I think it was a little bit of both.
2: Okay.
3: Yeah. Yes. Tax fraud. No, it was tax fraud. So what happened was... they have to now refund her.
2: She's getting her money back.
3: Yeah, $64 million.
2: Wow, she got some good lawyers.
3: Yes.
0: Let's go.
2: Because I promise you, she owed that money.
3: So, so this is the money that she didn't pay in taxes, plus whatever fine on top of it that was associated with it. But the reason why she was acquitted was because this is from 2011. The reason why she was acquitted was because Spain could not prove that she had spent 183 days there, which would make her, you know,
0: like a full citizen.
3: Like a full citizen. Like, what would you say? She was supposed to pay those taxes.
2: Yeah.
3: She was like,
2: if you spend the majority of a year in any one place, that's your residency. So that's what they were trying to claim. She lived here. Which she very well might have, but they had no way to officially prove it.
3: That, right. So she was like, no. I only spent...
0: No.
3: Exactly. She said, only spent 163 days there.
0: No. We're beating it by 20 days?
3: Yes.
0: Let's
3: go. So they're like, you're good. But I guess there was a while ago, she just kind of like took a plea deal and like paid whatever money she had to pay for a separate charge.
2: Sure. Well, they were threatening to like arrest her and not let her in the country.
3: Right.
2: So I think she just paid whatever for the time being, knowing she'd probably win and get it back.
3: Yeah, so now she's like...
0: I'm in the clear.
3: She's good.
2: Well, she's getting that money back now.
3: Acquitted and also getting her money back. So congratulations, Shakira. Sounds like you really need it.
2: Jordan, sing a little bit of She-Wolf. Just a little bit.
0: Where is it? Is it in the closet? Is it in the garden? Yeah. Where is it?
2: In the garden?
0: I don't know. I haven't heard that song in
2: it's
0: years.
2: It's not a Grimm's brother tale.
0: I don't know.
2: XYZ with their exact your XYZ ENT Entertainment Report, all brought to you by Eggland's Best.
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0: 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My mom joining the show to provide her perspective on celebrities canceling tours.
1: Okay.
0: The show.
1: Yes. Yes. I do. I just feel that you have obviously an obligation to perform. You chose this profession. Mm-hmm. You know, that would be like me saying in my profession, you know what? I'm going to take June and July off because I'm just not feeling it.
0: Okay, couple things at play here. I agree with your sentiment. I don't know if you're really getting it across the finish line. Basically, she's addressing that a lot of celebrity or a lot of musicians as of late have canceled shows. Some of them being honest that they're just not selling well, or they were a little overzealous on the venues they booked. But most of them lying or saying it's for mental health or it's for personal issues, or which all of that could be true. But
1: okay,
0: realistically,
1: but
0: if it's sold,
1: it
0: then you wouldn't be
1: now?
0: Taking it off.
1: I mean, back in the 50s and 60s, these performers didn't do that. They just did drugs and went on with the show.
0: Okay. All right. Can't condone that. I think a lot of it has to do with a lot of people thinking because they get a certain amount of views or streams online that translates to getting bodies in a room. And I heard someone say this a couple of months ago, and I was talking to the people that are like, they're like career tour musicians, but you wouldn't really know their name unless you're like a fan of them.
2: Sure.
0: But
2: right.
0: They're like consistently selling out, you know, shows for 300 people. And mm-hmm. It's like, you don't realize how hard that is to do, to fill a 300 person mm-hmm. room
2: right.
0: at every city, especially when you're playing smaller cities throughout the U.S. that like most people don't travel to.
3: Yeah.
2: Yeah. Yeah.
1: Well, then you need to read into the career object before you join up and do a band.
0: Okay.
1: There should be like a handbook that says, okay, now when you get to be a little bit older, you're not going to sell as many seats. So your venues have to go smaller.
0: I think that's part of it, right? A lot of these artists don't want to admit that they don't have the fame or draw that they used to.
2: Sure, yeah.
0: And I think nothing is more disillusioning as an artist than having your stands, your core fans that are loud as hell on the internet and going to fight for you left and right, and then you realize like only really 12 of them are showing up.
2: Because they're also broke.
0: Yeah. Or there's just really not that many. A lot of them are bots, and like you only hear the loud ones.
2: Right.
0: You know, I think this happened a lot right before COVID, or right after COVID. Shawn Mendes canceled his tour, but his tour was sold out. His was for mental health reasons. A lot of people try to blame it on mental health, and it's like, well, I don't think he would sell it for other or cancel it for other reasons when it's sold out.
2: Sure.
0: It's kind of a when Demi Lovato cancels several concert shows just shows that weren't selling really well, or Post Malone and Jelly Roll cancel a bunch of shows after they just did a stadium tour, and it's like, oh well, we've realigned our goals. It's like, what, how much money you're willing to lose?
2: Exactly. Mm-hmm. Yeah.
0: So that's what it comes down to.
1: Well, but I still don't care. I think
0: you're
1: that
0: saying they should show up regardless.
1: You should show
0: even if there's
1: up.
0: Empty seats.
1: I mean, and I'm talking people like, I know Dolly Parton, I'm gonna get heat for this one, but she was supposed to open her show in Vegas.
0: I think she's legitimate. Millie's sick though, Mom.
1: Yeah,
0: she can sell a show.
2: Is she like 70?
0: She's older.
1: She's older. And I agree. But then just don't even sell a show. Don't go there. Just stay home. Relax.
0: Yeah. I mean, I think
2: you're saying put up or shut up.
0: I do think there should be a bigger, I don't know that Dolly's done this, but some other like Guns N' Roses and some of the others where it's like, you once you say you did a farewell tour, that's it. Like you should not be allowed to go back out.
2: Oh, like hard stance.
0: Yeah.
2: Do not.
0: Yeah.
2: Because it's over, it's done.
0: Little litigator here, I would argue a little bit of that is false advertising because then people are going to pay a little bit more to go see a farewell Elton John show or Billy Joel show. And then sure enough, the year later, they're back on stage.
2: Right.
0: And I didn't see the last show. I was paying to see the last show.
2: Right.
0: That upsets me. That's my hot take.
1: Well, my hot take is when you sign up to do something and you become that celebrity, you are that celebrity. Do not cave. I mean, you can have sick days. I'm not saying you can't have sick days.
2: Right.
1: But, you know.
0: She's saying dance monkey.
2: Exactly.
1: Yeah, no,
2: you
1: I'm
2: put
1: not
2: yourself in that situation.
0: Yeah,
2: so
0: kind of
1: you
0: just
1: did.
0: Said.
1: And I, well, and
0: you,
1: that's
0: do
1: true.
0: You run MGM in the 30s? Like,
1: I did.
0: All right.
1: That's
0: get on
1: true.
0: Stage, Judy. That's a very niche joke, but it's XYZ with their Zachary. Mom's hot take. I'm brought to you by T-Mobile.
4: 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When Eddie V narrated your mornings? 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That era is back. 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
3: You made her catch you?
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2: The girl next door, you know? I don't know what to do.
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1: I will survive without you.

0: So this man and wife, we are going to Taiwan for this one. They are on a trip.
1: You can say husband and wife.
0: Yeah, I don't know why I
1: said antiquated. Jordan, you're getting married.
0: Yeah, I'm getting used to the nomenclature. Anyway, this couple is taking a trip to Taiwan. They're from Australia. They get in an argument. He storms off and goes into the mountains, gets lost for a week. The only way Taiwanese rescue teams found him is because I guess on this walk, he took his saxophone and was playing sax in the wilderness.
1: That's the thing. He stormed off and he was like, phone, wallet, saxophone. Exactly. And then disappeared for a week. They find him playing Careless Whisper. Yeah. Exactly. Oh, man.
2: Look. If you had one shot or one opportunity to seize everything you ever wanted in one moment, would you capture it?

0: I'm conflicted because I like it.
1: Yeah.
0: And I know he's a good musician.
1: Yeah.
0: I feel like there's a lot of work being done to his vocals on this.
1: Okay. Yeah. All right. I don't know about this one, Kevin, but we'll see.
0: Audrey said, shut up, Tito Jackson.
1: I don't know. I love Kevin.
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0: XYZ with Eric Zachary. It's the beginning of the week, and we figured it's always the best time to just take a second to go over tips, tricks, ideas, quotes to be the best version of yourself. We call it your mental health moment. Yes. Jordan, I'm guessing you're the one that put this in here.
1: I did.
0: This kind of alludes to the conversation we were having the other day at the bar. But
1: yes,
0: have friends that you can argue with.
1: Now, we were at the bar the other day,

0: And I was arguing with friends. You know me as somewhat of an arguer in general.
1: You, right.
0: But
2: you're so agreeable.
0: I was watching Trevor Noah's podcast, and he had, what's his name? Kareem Rama, who does the subway takes on, right? And they were talking about like having parents who are immigrants or like growing up in different countries. They grew up around a household where their parents and their friends would argue about the most minuscule stuff, and it didn't affect the relationship at all. Like, oh, where's the best place to get pizza? No, it's over here. No, it's not. Like, they're fighting and screaming, but like, it's out of love. And they were talking about how you see in today's day and age, not a lot of people doing that and having like not as deep relationships or not as, you know, like a solid foundation or a community around you because of the small insignificant things that they saw in generations past that just are kind of slowly disappearing now.
3: I think opinions are becoming so polarized.
0: So like, weaponized.
3: And not like what your opinion is, just the idea of having an opinion.
0: Sure.
3: Now, you either have people that are so far in your face, this is the way it should be, this is my thought, everyone else is wrong, or people are just so conflict avoidant, that they're like, whatever, I'm not, I'm going to secretly harbor, I don't want to say hatred, but like, I'm not happy with this person because I'm so afraid to speak up at any capacity.
0: They look different now entirely because they don't think like I think.
3: Exactly.
0: And I get how some things can be heavy in terms of like religion and politics, but like when you're so conflict avoidant, like you were saying, now there's no conflict at all. So the second any one thing is weird, now it's like, oh, is this person even really my friend?
1: Yeah.
3: And there's something to be said about both sides. I think it's one thing to definitely, as loud as someone that can be very loud, I try to be a lot better about like, hey, if even if I'm dominating the moment, like I try to come back and be like, hey, what do you think?
0: Right.
3: Or like, I'm sorry, I was a little hot-headed. Like, can I come back to this?
0: Sure.
3: That's definitely the onus is on that person, but it's also on the person to speak up a little bit too. Don't just assign your judgment onto someone because you didn't say something.
0: Fair.
1: Yeah.
0: Very fair.
3: And I feel like we live in a world now where people are so afraid to say anything about anything.
0: Right.
3: And it's like, okay, well then you're just going to continue to either hate or love people secretly based off of something that you never made known at all.
0: Yeah. Anyway. Be a better friend. Argue a little bit. To bring it back to center, I would not shut up about Drake's album over the weekend.
3: Oh, yeah. You got a huge fight about that. That wasn't with me. I was there, but it was to someone else.
0: Yeah, you saw it. But I mean,
3: it's also someone that was wrong. But
1: I was on your side.
0: Thank you.
1: Yeah.
0: Thank you so much for that. And you know what? The following day, me and her were like, la, la, la. We're still friends. No big deal.
3: It's okay to have disagreements.
0: Exactly. It is.
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1: Oh, it's beautiful. But wait a minute, isn't this...
0: Yeah, yes it is.
1: But I thought the old lady dropped it into the ocean in the air.
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0: So we're finding out that Audrey doesn't know what I would consider the more colloquially well-known things to do when someone passes away.
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Man, the live shows are coming up. 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

0: If you were to get stuck in the wilderness, how would you get a plane or a search party to find you? This man said saxophone.
1: It's so funny.
2: All right, so this man and wife, we are going to Taiwan for this one. They are on a trip.
0: You can say husband and wife.
2: Yeah, I don't know why I
0: said antiquated. Yeah. Jordan, you're getting married.
2: Yeah, I'm getting used to the nomenclature. Anyway, this couple is taking a trip to Taiwan. They're from Australia. They get in an argument. He storms off and goes into the mountains, gets lost for a week. The only way Taiwanese rescue teams found him is because I guess on this walk he took his saxophone and was playing sax in the wilderness.
0: That's the thing. Like, he like stormed off and he was like, phone, wallet, saxophone.
2: Exactly.
0: And then disappeared for a week. They find him playing Careless Whisper. Yeah. Exactly. Oh man.
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You can win all kinds of concert tickets just by going to the 967. It's Eddie V and friends. 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Also, more keywords that could send you off for 5 nights to Cancun, Mexico. 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
1: Somebody was monopolizing the big living room TV for Love is Blind. 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

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You can win all kinds of concert tickets just by going to the 967. It's Eddie V and friends. 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

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You can win all kinds of concert tickets just by going to the 967. It's Eddie V and friends. Join us in the morning. Also, more keywords that could send you off for 5 nights to Cancun, Mexico. Thanks to our friends at the Paramount Theater. 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

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It won't take nearly as long as it did on that flip phone. 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
12: Yes, we know how the saying goes about what opinions are like, but we also know we'd like to keep our license. How you doing? And happy Tuesday morning. It's Eddie V and friends on the 967. Another close to 80 degree day. Another chance of a little bit of showers popping in. We're used to it by now. But we want to send you where the weather's beautiful and tropical. You ready for this? It's time to start off with our keywords. You just text this keyword back to us, and you'll be in a drawing for 5 nights in Cancun, Mexico. All-inclusive at one of the 10 or more Ryu resorts. They know how to do it upright. And, of course, round-trip airfare. And it's all thanks to the folks at the Paramount Theater. This hour's word is waterfall. W-A-T-E-R-F-A-L-L. One word, waterfall. You know, they have some underground, like, swimming areas in Cancun with, like, subterranean waterfalls. Oh, beautiful stuff. All right, text the word waterfall to us right now at 855-820-7827. Again, text the word waterfall to 855-820-7827, and you're in a drawing for this fabulous trip. Also, you're in a drawing for tickets to see South Pacific, the Tony Award-winning musical, now playing through June 14th at the Paramount Theater. It's all brought to you by Travel Leaders Discovery, Funjet Vacations, and, of course, the Paramount Theater. And now,

0: Well, this morning it's a time of year for what? Dads and grads and graduations. And I know there's a lot of senior pranks that go on. Every year you hear about people letting loose greased pigs in like a rural high school. This was a school in Michigan. They're doing the water wars thing, you know, where you go up and you squirt somebody and they eliminate them. The problem is a lot of these squirt guns look like real guns. And this kid in Michigan high school barely missed being shot by police. All he had was a water pistol, but it looked real. Listen to them tackling the guy here.
1: Hey, get on the ground. Get on the ground. Get on the ground. Get on the ground.
2: Hey, I'm all set. It's some kid doing water wars.
3: That kid's family should be planning a funeral right now. He just had a fantastic action not to fire and shoot this kid.
0: Yeah, because he saw the kid holding what looked like a real gun. Some people even paint the little orange things to make them look more

0: real. What is the point of that? Cops see you with a gun that you won't put down. There's a chance they're going to fire on you. So, yeah, I know you think you're just having harmless fun. But I remember being a reckless teenager. I probably shouldn't have made it through a few things. You kind of have to live through it, right? There'd been a lot of shootings and crazy stuff overnight around the country. Some guy went to try to shoot up an Islamic school and ended up killing himself and didn't hurt anybody. So, at least that ended that way. But, watch yourself all the time and watch those squirt guns. All right, let's see what's going on. We got tickets to give away this morning. Let's see. You can go to our website to win tickets to everything from Niall Horan to Beer and Bourbon Fest. Jillian's going to have tickets to that to give away. So hang around a while. You never know. You might win something. Ed Wordplay is on the way and a lot more.
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0: people, do you actually wear the deodorant called Teen Spirit when you're invited to a party, or do you just come as you are? Okay, then. It is Eddie V and Friends on the 967. Time for Eddie V's Joke Break. This is where we get the best jokes from the late night TV show monologues and edit them together and pass them on to you so you don't have to stay up late, watch TV, flip channels, or do anything. What were they joking about last night?
1: It is college graduation season. Of course, some graduation ceremonies are more prestigious than others. You know, it's tough when they introduce your commencement speaker with the, you know them from season two of MILF Manor?
2: Right.
1: Hey, I saw that Instagram launched a new Snapchat-like feature called Instance that allows users to send disappearing photos. Yeah. Now, please, just say nudes.
2: Right.
1: Get this, the makers of Spam just announced that they are now selling hot dogs. Yeah, even the McRib was like, I wouldn't eat that.
0: Come on, Spam. And what's that stuff up in Philadelphia? Scrapple. That's their Spam. Kind of lumpier. Okay. All right, coming up, if you know your 90s, well, we'll find out how much you know. Get the replay of yesterday's Know Your 90s at 9 with Jillian and her cracky voice. From screaming for her kids, hockey games, and Bruno Mars. That's coming right up.
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3: Weather.
0: Cloudy to partly cloudy today with very strong winds. Gusts like 30 miles an hour. I was getting blown around on the road. And a high of 80 again. Tomorrow, though, only 61. A cool front's moving in. And then we'll creep back up into the 70s by the time the weekend gets here. Right now, it is mostly overcast and 65.
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0: Beautiful spring morning. It's Eddie V and friends on the 967. When I walk in, it's like early morning dawn, and the birds are already up and singing. And while I walk from my car to into the station, I like to mess with them. Like, I imitate their calls. I got pretty good at, like, a cardinal and a robin. And they look down at me from, like, light poles and trees, like, "What are you doing? Stop that. You don't hear us talking, do you?" And I go, "Well, I hear you now."
1: "Whoops. Ignore that."
0: Yeah.

0: 36 years ago, I guess. That's why Jillian and I play this game, to see who can remember what. And I got my questions ready. This is where Jillian and I ask each other three questions each about the 90s. And we see who remembers the most. Last week, two wins each, two losses each, and one tie.
1: Yes.
0: Okay. Here we go. What former wrestler became the governor of Minnesota?
1: Arnold Schwarzenegger. Is that right?
0: Minnesota?
1: Oh, Minnesota. I don't know.
0: Come on.
1: Minnesota?
0: Yeah.
1: I don't know. I have no idea.
0: Okay.
1: Who is it?
0: Jesse the Body Ventura.
1: Oh, I did know that. Yeah, I did know that.
0: Went on to Congress or something after that. I don't know. Okay.
1: I got mom brain, too, going on. But all right, so you'll probably win today, but let's play. What movie featured a steamy pottery scene featuring Demi Moore and Patrick Swayze?
0: Oh, my love. Ghost.
1: Yay.
0: Yeah. Let's see. Who played Bill Murray's love interest in Groundhog Day?
1: Oh, man. I'm trying to picture her.
0: Think of
1: the only name that pops in my head, and I'm sure this is wrong, Julianne Moore, but I think that's wrong.
0: No.
1: Who is it?
0: Andy McDowell.
1: Oh, I don't even know who that is, Eddie. Oh. Isn't it funny, these what you remember?
0: Yeah.
1: All right, what band stood naked for their set at Lollapalooza in 1993? This is not anybody I would ever think was the band.
0: Alice in Chains?
1: No, Rage Against the Machine.
0: Oh, man, I should have known that because I was actually at that one.
1: No, you weren't.
0: Yeah, it was.
1: Oh,
0: in,
1: that's amazing.
0: That's one that was in Pecatonica, Illinois.
1: Oh.
0: Out by Rockford and Freeport. Yeah, we took a boat and didn't even pay for tickets.
1: That's amazing.
0: That's before there was very good security.
1: Of course.
0: Who directed the very first Jurassic Park movie?
1: Steven Spielberg? Yay, I finally got one.
0: Yeah.
1: All right, your last question. What two mice from Animaniacs got their own TV show?
0: Oh, no. Not Pinky and the Brain.
1: You're right. Oh, okay. Yeah.
0: All right.
1: See, just go with your first gut.
0: Yeah. Wow, I won once. I won something.
1: You always win on a Monday, I swear.
0: Game day, men's health, making my brain sharp again.
1: I love it.
0: All right, we'll play again for real coming up a little bit after 9 o'clock. But up next, we're going to play Ed Wordplay. Today is National, let's see, it's a kind of cake, National Devil's Food Cake Day. We're going to do cake in general, so stand by.
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Coming up next, it's Ed Wordplay for today. And then right after 7, we'll give you another keyword that you text back to us if you want to go for 5 nights in Cancun. But right now, Petey Pablo.

0: All right. It's time for today's edition of Ed Wordplay. We got a whole bunch of digital download copies of the Super Mario Galaxy movie. What a visual, fun movie. We saw it actually in a theater. If you play Ed Wordplay, you'll be in the drawing for one of those. So, today is National Devil's Food Cake Day. I like angel food cake. Jillian gave me one for my birthday. Anyway, so for National Devil's Food Cake Day, we'll generic up a little bit and let's change the song title by adding a type of cake to it. I'll start with three of my own. How about pineapple upside down cake? Or send me an angel food cake? Or girls just want to have fun fetti? Those are my three. Now you guys come up with your own and post them on the 967 Facebook page, and I'll read a bunch of them and even say your name on the radio around 8:55. We'll all get a good laugh. All right, coming up next, the next keyword you text back to us for a chance to go to Cancun for 5 days at an all-inclusive Ryu resort. Hang on, that's moments away.
1: You still know every word. You still hit that high note. Kinda. And yes, you still love boy bands. No shame. That's why we're here. The 967, Chicagoland's classic pop.
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0: have your ticket to paradise here at the 967. A listener to this station and this station only will be going to Cancun for a five-night stay in an all-inclusive Riu resort of your choice. Out of 10 or more, you'll have round-trip airfare, and it's your ticket to your own tropical paradise. 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From a little after 6 a.m. till a little after 6 p.m. This hour's word is horizon. Like it's on the horizon. Remember the Rosemont Horizon? H-O-R-I-Z-O-N. 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Text the word horizon to 855-820-7827. And you're in the drawing for the trip, as well as a drawing for some tickets to go see South Pacific at the Paramount Theater, who's sponsoring our trip, along with Travel Leaders Discovery and Funjet Vacations. And when you go to South Pacific, there's a QR code next to the Step and Repeat right near the doors. You can enter for an additional chance to win this trip. So good luck from the 967.
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0: I remember when my buddy Dr. Raj was still practicing medicine, and I did orthopedic stuff, but he would get these college contracts like Elmhurst and other places, and I actually heard him on the phone one day telling a guy he had flunked a drug test because of steroids. Remember, we had that problem back in the 90s. All the Sammy Sosas were using them, so young guys thought they'd get away with it. Well, now, a lot of guys are doing looks maxing. That's a term you might hear on the internet. Looks maxing. Basically, maximizing how good you look. And you see, a lot of teenagers and young men are increasingly buying unregulated, unapproved peptide injections online in search of physical perfection. They say it can alter their jawline, clear up your skin, and build muscle. Well, peptides can do that, but you're ordering online from people you don't know? Now, I take peptides, and I take the injectable kind, but I get it from Game Day Men's Health. They are medical professionals. They know what they're doing. So if you want to do something like this, you might as well do it from a professional that knows the amounts and the proper way to distribute it. Otherwise, these things they sell online haven't been evaluated for safety and efficacy or long-term health problems. I know I'm feeling great. I'm down 35 pounds now, folks. Can you imagine carrying two 16-pound bowling balls around all day long? And that still wouldn't be as much as I've lost. Now, they offer the GLPs, you know, the Ozempic kind of stuff, at Game Day Men's Health, but I didn't take that. No, I got the testosterone replacement and the peptides, which increase my energy so much that now I'm a ball of fire every day. And I don't eat stuff I don't want to because my focus is good. My skin feels better. I just feel great, like half my age. Even younger than that some mornings when I wake up, if you get my drift. Call Game Day. 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They'll soon be having a location to serve Schaumburg and Hoffman Estates. But right now, talk to Amy. She is so great. You could probably sit on the phone with her for an hour. But you can be in and out of there in less than an hour because they focus on what you need, what you're interested in, won't push you on anything. 331 Game Day. Just call them today. Ask a few questions. 331-426-3329. 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Or go to GameDayMensFitness.com/Naperville. You will not regret it.
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my guy CeeLo Green with Gnarls Barkley on the 967 Chicagoland's Classic Pop. It's Eddie V and friends. You ever had dirt cake? Today is National Devil's Food Cake Day. But dirt cake, they make it look like dirt. Even put some gummy worms in it. Well, they thought they had that at a high school up in Maine, but turned out to be something else. I'll tell you what happened next.

0: this is the time of year when there's a lot of senior pranks going on, but this wasn't one of them. Up in Maine, in Madomet Valley High School. It's Eddie V and friends on the 967. So they had a dinner scheduled at the school, and one tray they opened up, and it looked like what they call a dirt cake. You know, you use chocolate and like granulated, you know, brown sugar or whatever, and you have, a lot of people will put gummy worms and little things like nuts to look like rocks. It looks like dirt. Well, earlier in the day, a science class had filled a tray from the cafeteria with actual dirt, doing some kind of an experiment, and they had to cover it. I think they might have planted some seeds in there. So they cover it with foil. And then when they were done, they put it back in the cafeteria. Figured they'd wash it out. Well, the cafeteria was preparing a banquet for that night. So they found a thing with foil on it, opened it up, and just set it out there. About three different students came and took a bite before they realized it wasn't a dirt cake. It was dirt. They're eating dirt. Right? You know, I'm sure it's clean soil. But the school says, no, this was not a senior prank. We did the timeline of the science experiment and everything. But yeah, eat dirt. Some people use that as a nicer way of saying something else. So yeah, okay. The grounds for expulsion? I don't know.
1: Remember when pop ruled everything? When Eddie V narrated your mornings? When every chorus hit in Chicagoland knew all the words? That era is back. From Britney to Beyonce, from Backstreet to Pink, from the suburbs to the skyline, this is the 967, Chicagoland's classic pop.
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0: Kind of the same old, same old. Going to be 80 again today, but if you're working outside, a little bit lower humidity. And then a much lower tomorrow because a cool front's moving in. High today, 80. Tomorrow, only 61. And then we'll work our way back up to the 70s and even 80s by the weekend. And right now, mostly overcast and 67.
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Planning a trip soon on a plane? It's Eddie V and friends on the 967. I'll tell you what day of the week and what time you can get the best airfares. And also, you still can't bring a 3.5 ounce protein shake on a plane. But the TSA says you can bring up to 12 rotisserie chickens

0: according to CBS Eye on Travel, the best day of the week to buy airfares is Tuesday. That can be as much as 18% cheaper to buy airfares, and especially at like 12:01. Like, so Monday night at midnight, a minute after midnight into Tuesday, is when they say you can buy the best airfares. On the flip side, the worst days to buy are Sunday and Monday. But the best days are either Tuesday or Wednesday. So now you know. But this thing about the TSA, it's been 20 years since that 3-1-1 rule. And I still don't understand it. But I don't take a lot of lotions and stuff on planes. My wife has fought that. You know, trying to bring shampoo bottles. Hannah B. had her stuff taken away. It's a you limits travelers to 3.4 ounces of liquid per container, and you can only have three of them, and they have to go in a quart-sized clear bag, like a Ziploc, per customer. And everybody says, why? Well, because after 9/11. See, here's the very definition of terrorism, causing you to live in fear and have to change your behavior. And you know, we can't walk to the gates anymore with our family. And you can't bring stuff on board because people were bringing flammable stuff and, you know, box cutters. So they've changed our lifestyle. But anyway, so the TSA said, no, you can't bring a protein shake if it's more than 3.4 ounces. But rotisserie chickens, if you're looking for protein, bring as many as you can fit in your carry-on. So some people were trying it. One guy got 12 of them in his carry-on. Oh, man. Don't rotisserie chickens kind of leak, right? And how long are they going to stay good? A lot of people posted with AI photos. But anyway, here's some other stuff you are allowed to take on a plane. Whole watermelons. Live lobsters, as long as they're in a clear, sealed, spill-proof container. Live fish in water. Frozen breast milk and ice packs in any quantity. So more than 3.4 ounces. Whole pies, whole cakes. Cremated remains, as long as it's in a screenable container. That doesn't mean it has to have a screen, but they can put it through, you know, the x-ray. And bowling balls and bowling pins. Okay. You could probably do some pretty good damage with a bowling ball, though, right? Okay. That's what you can take on, but no protein shakes. So start to get over to Costco and get your chickens now.
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Eddie V and friends on the 967 Chicagoland's Classic Pop. I'm not counting crows, but I am watching the barn swallows on my Ring camera making their nest up in my gutters again this year. And my wife thinks they're nothing but trouble. Once upon a-

0: say we talk about pizza. How you doing? It's Eddie V and friends on the 967. We used to eat pizza for breakfast back in the old days because my co-host Jobo did not like eggs or breakfast food. So he always wanted pizza in the morning. I'm glad to have pizza anytime. But let's get something straight. When I hear people say, only tourists eat deep dish pizza. Sorry, I'm from around here. And I love Lou Malnati's. Sausage with a big slab of sausage in like the butter crust. I love that. One of my favorites. But I also love thin crust pizza. I really like Peace Pizza, which is actually New Haven, Connecticut style pizza. Kind of owned by Rick Nielsen. Co-owned by Rick Nielsen. It's on North Avenue in Chicago. Like almost like Wicker Park area. And oh, it's so good. Can't even tell you what they do. But you ever get a pizza where there's a chain, you know, like Home Run Inn or whatever, but then you get the heat up ones, and I can never make them that good. Remember, they were advertising do a Home Run Inn pizza on the grill. I'm like, yeah, I don't want to char the bottom of it and the top not be done. You got to have almost like a brick pizza oven, right? But yeah, what are some other ones? Like California Pizza Kitchen, I never really liked them that much anyway. And the frozen ones, I don't know. Pizzeria Uno, no. Absolutely not. Those don't come out good. And Connie's, the same thing, although Connie's Fresh was never my favorite. Too much bread. I mean, I want, you know, I like deep dish, but not just all breading. If you went to a Pizza Hut in, let's see, where was this? In Ohio, the Canal Fulton Lawrence Township Fire Department had to be called to a Pizza Hut because one of the toppings was not good. Duck. Okay, it wasn't a topping. It was a bunch of baby ducklings stuck in the sewer out in front of the Pizza Hut. So everybody's wondering why there's fire trucks and everything. And it was a mom frantically pacing back and forth. There are ducklings down the storm drain. Anyway, they safely got them all out, all 11 of them, and relocated them with the mom nearby. And Pizza Hut got back to normal making whatever it is they make. Does anybody order Pizza Hut anymore? There's one across the street from the station, and they're constantly, those trucks are going out somewhere. I don't think they're just gassing up, but whatever you like. I just need to get it fresh, not frozen.
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want to jump aboard a jet and ditch this, what do they say, blow this pop stand for about 5 days, 5 nights? We're sending one lucky couple their ticket to paradise, Cancun, Mexico, which is one of the safest places in Mexico and one of the most beautiful. They have at least 10 Ryu resorts, which are all inclusive, and will throw in round-trip airfare. So you're good to go, except for money for your souvenirs and stuff. Okay, let me give you a keyword that you text back to us, and it automatically puts you in the contest. And only a listener to the 967 is going to win this. This hour's word is flamingo. Those awesome pink birds. F-L-A-M-I-N-G-O. Flamingo. Text the word flamingo to 855-820-7827. Again, that's the word flamingo. Text it to 855-820-7827, and you'll be in the drawing. You'll also be in the drawing for tickets to see South Pacific at the Paramount Theater in Aurora, kind of like a mini vacation. What a great show. And we had Alshon O'Malley, who plays Nurse Nancy. Nurse Nellie was on with us the other day. And while you're there, you can scan a QR code right there at the Paramount Theater for an extra opportunity to qualify to win the trip. Another keyword coming up next hour, and thanks to Travel Leaders Discovery, Funjet Vacations, and the Paramount Theater in Aurora. Enter now. Enter as many words as you possibly can. And you could be saying bye, bye, bye to this pop stand.

0: Hey, this Saturday, kick off your Memorial Day weekend with Team Demolition Derby. 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

0: The 967. Hello, who's this?
1: Hi, this is Christina.
0: You ready to go see some racing?
1: Oh, yeah, that'll be awesome.
0: All right, it's Demolition Derby at the Dirty O. Why can't I get my music to play here? I gotta have my sound effects, or it's not good. All right, here we go. Oh, there they are. All right, it is Saturday night, and it's getting all ready for the summer and a 250-year anniversary. They got Team Demolition Derby Racing, Dirty O Spectator Racing, Gauntlet Race, and then a great fireworks finish at the end. Where are you calling from today?
1: Awesome. Joliet.
0: All right. You've probably been to the raceway a time or two, right?
1: Oh, yeah, definitely.
0: Well, doors open at 4 for family fun. There's all kinds of stuff. Sometimes you get to take selfies with some of the drivers and stuff. So who are you going to take? You got 4 tickets.
1: I'm going to take my kids. I got 3 kids, 3 sons.
0: Oh, wow. They must love that. Mom's the coolest. All right. All right. Have a great time there, and I'll get your information off the air, all right?

0: Happy Tuesday. It's Eddie V and friends on the 967. You heard about this 11-year-old boy, Mason Janosiak? They call him Mighty Mason. He's 11. He's been battling brain cancer tumor. And, that's expensive. So, you know, everybody loves the kid. And they're doing a volleyball game tonight. It's Hits for Hugs. And Jillian's going to be out there, probably emceeing and stuff. But it's tonight. And it's going to be at Manuka Central. Manuka Boys Volleyball versus Plainfield North. And while you're there, they're going to have raffle tickets and gift baskets available. So you might want to go early. A special wish is going to be presented to 11-year-old Mighty Mason from Shanahan. And I hope everything works out. And Jillian's going to have tickets to Ed Sheeran. So if you go to the volleyball game tonight, you can scan a QR code and be in a drawing for tickets to Ed Sheeran. And if you want more information, just go to the 967.com. But that's tonight, Manuka Central, and yeah, Jillian will be out there, Ed Sheeran tickets, and all for a great cause. For Mighty Mason, hang in there, buddy. All right, coming up, the results of today's Ed Wordplay on National Devil's Food Cake Day.
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1: The 967 Suburban Weather.
0: Mostly cloudy today, a high back up around 80, and a chance of rain in the mid-morning. Nothing's going to be overly heavy, but the winds are strong, gusting up to 30. High of 80 right now, it's like a fridge outside. No, not a refrigerator, like the fridge. It's 72.
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Oh, we now know what Pete Crow Armstrong of the Cubs said to that White Sox fan behind the screen when he dropped that catch. She said, "You suck." And he said, "Oh, yeah, well, you can my king." Yeah, don't do that, Pete.

0: 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The 967, Chicagoland's Classic Pop.
1: Hit it. This ain't no disco. It ain't no country club either.

0: And good morning from the 967 Chicagoland's Classic Pop. It's Eddie V and friends, and Jillian is here. How's your voice today?
1: Today is a little bit better, a little raspy, but I have most of it back.
0: Yeah. I actually heard your show yesterday. You didn't sound bad, really. Sometimes it's worse when you lose your voice from being sick.
1: Yeah.
0: But when you yell, it's just strained a little bit and you just relax it.
1: Yes, they were just a little mad at me, my vocal cords.
0: I told you about 18-year-old Christina Aguilera recommending throat coat tea.
1: Yes, I was actually at Mucinex, like these little Mucinex throat coats, kind of similar.
0: Yeah, but I took it, and now that I've been singing and stuff, I swear by it. So
1: that's amazing.
0: It's good. I'll even do it between sets and my voice will feel better.
1: Yeah, like soothes it a little bit.
0: Are you a germaphobe?
1: Sometimes. Kids are gross, so sometimes.
0: Well, there's good news and bad news about germs. The person out in Winnebago County that supposedly had the hantavirus, they said, we did test. That's not what it is.
1: Oh.
0: So there are no cases in Illinois.
1: Ah. Yeah, I don't know much about it. I've seen it on the news, but I have anxiety, so I try not to.
0: Yeah.
1: Because I'll think everybody around me has it if I start reading too much.
0: Weakness, itching, nerve tingling, and horrible stuff like that.
1: Is this supposed to be like similar to like the coronavirus?
0: No.
1: Where it's, no? Okay.
0: No, they said it's mostly animal to animal, but they said, they originally said the one in Illinois has no cure. And now they go, oh, you know what? Sorry, it wasn't that.
1: They don't have it.
0: Don't put out me. We went through this once before, and I'm not going to deal with it again. Well, now they're declaring Ebola a world health problem.
1: Oh, no.
0: Over in the Congo, like 800 different people have been infected. 131 have died from it. Ebola is the worst because it's the flesh-eating bacteria.
1: That's okay. Yeah, I remember that from like grade school, learning about it.
0: At least COVID, you just kind of died. But with this, it's like,
1: it's going to attack you.
0: Eat you from the inside. Ooh. Yeah. And one scientist from America that was working over there on a cure, he's come down with it. So they're sending him to a facility in Germany.
1: Oh,
0: and Germany's like,
1: goodness.
0: We are closed on the weekends and weekdays.
1: Right.
0: Go somewhere else.
1: Ooh. See, I don't like to read about this stuff because, I'm going to be like freaking out now.
0: Yeah. Well, Ebola's, they tried to scare us with that for years.
1: Has it made it? It hasn't come here at all, right?
0: No, but they say this current strain, once again, has no cure and no treatment.
1: Of course.
0: So it just seems like it would be something from, a less developed country.
1: Yeah.
0: Third world kind of country.
1: Of course.
0: I would think if it got here, we'd handle it somehow.
1: Maybe not necessarily the right, safe way, but we'll do it.
0: Just keep it out of here for now. All right, coming up, it's National Devil's Food Cake.
1: I saw that.
0: And I know we did baked stuff last week, but we're putting different kinds of cakes into song titles. And
1: yum.
0: These guys are funny as usual. I'll read some of the best ones coming up in just a few minutes.
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Tuesday morning. It's Eddie V and friends on the 967. This is kind of weird. I just went to refill my water, and there's three Crest Hill police officers standing outside the door of the radio station. I don't think I did anything, but just to be safe, I'm going to use the lessons I've learned from Instagram. I didn't do anything. I'm pregnant. I wasn't driving. I was traveling, and I need to see your supervisor.

0: right, all right, all right. It's time for the results of today's Ed Wordplay. This is where you get a little premise in the 6 o'clock hour, and I let you guys get funny and write your own stuff. And everybody that's playing all this week will be in a drawing for digital downloads of the Super Mario Galaxy movie. It's already streaming, but you don't want to pay $19.95 for it. We'll give you a copy. All right, today is National Devil's Food Cake Day. Do you like Devil's Food Cake?
1: I like any cake for the most part.
0: All right.
1: You add chocolate to it, I'm in.
0: And like I said, we did baked goods the other day, but I thought cakes might be a little different. Let's change a song title by putting a type of cake into it. So I'll start with three of my own. Pineapple upside down cake.
1: Yum.
0: Okay. How about Send Me an Angel Food Cake?
1: That's your favorite.
0: And yeah, girls just want to have fun, Fetty.
1: That's my husband's favorite.
0: Yeah. Well, Justin O'Neill did the very easy Fruit Cake by the Ocean.
1: That's what I was going to say.
0: Yep. Dennis Corbett, Crumb on Feel the Noise. Crumb Cake. Linda Marie Scafidi Stoll said, nice day for a white wedding cake.
1: Yum. That's cool.
0: Mary Beth Sale McQuillan, red velvet. Donette Strukel, baby, I was born to rum. Can you get drunk off a rum cake?
1: I don't know. I think when you cook it, doesn't it like dilute?
0: Yeah, maybe. Strawberry Shortcake Fields Forever.
1: Cute.
0: And Handle with Carrot Cake. Melissa Clark did Tort Full Eclipse of the Heart.
1: Cute.
0: Cake, pop, drop, and lock it.
1: That's awesome.
0: John O'Neill, it's a family thing now. Whoa, Black Betty Crocker. And she wore a Pillsbury beret.
1: So cute.
0: Karen Seriati, the lips of an angel food.
1: Nice.
0: The devil's food went down to Georgia. And Shane Cosilla did Carry On My Wayward Sponge.
1: Those are so fun.
0: There you go. And there's a ton more. You can read them on the 967 Facebook page. Thank you guys for participating. We'll do it again tomorrow. And up next, another keyword that could send you to 5 nights in Cancun, Mexico.
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0: Jillian, I found a misprint in our cards we use for Know Your 90s at 9.
1: Oh, you did?
0: Yeah, I'm actually going to use that question, but I'll tell you what they did wrong.
1: Uh-oh.
0: Coming up. But right now, it's time to give you another keyword that could send you off to Five Nights in Mexico. Yes, it's at a Ryu resort. They're all inclusive, and we'll pay your airfare, too.
1: Ooh, it is mango, Eddie. Ooh, I bet you Mexican mangoes are delicious.
0: Usually mango goes with habanero these days.
1: Yes, M-A-N-G-O, mango. Ooh, I kind of want one now.
0: Yeah, just like my wife says on the weekend, where did my mango? Text mango to 855-820-7827. That's again, mango, 855-820-7827. And it's all thanks to the Paramount Theater. We'll be sending a lucky couple on this getaway. And it's also brought to you by Travel Leaders Discovery and Funjet Vacations. And because you register for that, you're also in a drawing for tickets to see South Pacific. I'm still loving that. We got to replay that interview one of these mornings.
1: Oh, she was so great.
0: Alshon O'Malley, who plays Nurse Nellie.
1: Yes.
0: And she was so bubbly and bouncy.
1: Well, she had Broadway in New York City, too. Yeah, she's got good experience. She's
0: been in Wicked.
1: Yeah, so, that's amazing.
0: Yeah, you got to see the show. And when you're there, you can scan a QR code on our banner for an additional entry to win this trip. Somebody that listens to this station only is going to win that trip.

0: 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It's time for
1: Know Your 90s at 9.
0: I have three questions from the 90s, and so does Jillian. She grew up in the 90s. I was on the radio then. So we'll see who knows more or remembers more.
2: Yes, and I know you won yesterday, so I'm hoping I can redeem myself today. All right, your first question. Whose song, Informer, spent 7 weeks at the top of Billboard's Hot 100 in 1993?
0: That would be Snow.
2: It is Snow.
0: You don't remember my parody of that?
2: I think vaguely,
0: I'm
2: yes.
0: I'm a farmer. I live in the country, grow the crops, and sell them by the road to you dumb dorks. Take my John Deere tractor, then spend the day plowing up the land and milking moo-moo cows.
2: Oh, my God. I love that you remember it, too. That's amazing.
0: Oh, man. I'll have to find that. Every time I mention one of these, I should have them
2: ready to go.
0: The file ready to go. One of these days.
2: I love it.
0: All right. Here's the question that's wrong. It says, who became a star after Sony music honcho Tony Mottola heard her demo tape?
2: Is it Mariah Carey?
0: Yes.
2: Didn't they get married, too? Weren't they married for a while?
0: Married, but he's Tommy Mottola.
2: Oh, yes. Does it say Tony?
0: It says Tony Mottola on there.
2: That's funny.
0: You got to write to the game manufacturer.
2: I'd be like, hey, you messed it up. At least she knew.
0: She could not stand him. But you're young,
2: yeah,
0: and he's doing everything for you. Same thing happened with Jenny McCarthy.
2: Yep.
0: That first sleaze she was married
2: to. Yep, unfortunately, and that back then, people felt like they didn't have any other outlets.
0: Yeah.
2: All right, your next question. Who made TV history by coming out twice in the same day? First on Oprah, then as her character on her sitcom.
0: Ellen?
2: Yeah, you're right. I was trying to make it obvious for you.
0: I saw Ellen win a young comedians thing out in San Francisco once.
2: Really?
0: And her winning joke was, I can't believe Lou Gehrig died of Lou Gehrig's disease. What are the odds of that happening?
2: Oh, man. I actually love Ellen, so.
0: Yeah. She's not mean. Okay, here's one. What short-lived drama starred 15-year-old Claire Danes as Angela Chase? He was on MTV.
2: Oh, my goodness. Oh, My So-Called Life. Yes!
0: Oh, man. All right.
2: MTV was the only channel I watched in high school.
0: It was the only channel.
2: Yeah. All right, your last question. I got a sports one for you.
0: Yep.
2: What Denver Broncos quarterback led his team to back-to-back Super Bowl wins?
0: Got to be Elway, right?
2: It is Elway. Look at you. 3 for 3.
0: John
2: Good job.
0: Elway. All right. Here we go. One here. Come on.
2: Give me an easy one, Eddie.
0: I know it was on this card, too. What was the most popular girl's name during the 90s? Jennifer, Jessica, Rachel, or Sarah?
2: I'm just going to go with Jessica.
0: Oh, my God.
2: Yay. We both 3 for 3 today.
0: A sweeper today.
2: Woo-hoo.
0: All right, then. Well, okay.
2: All right. Well, let's see if the listener, if you are listening, can get it right, too. We actually have a really cool prize this week for you, too. You can win a pair of tickets to Summerfest in Milwaukee, Eddie. That's what we're giving away this week for participating.
0: Oh, man. The band. You know what? I'm going to look up the bands that are playing there. I wonder if they've announced them yet.
2: I think they have. And there's a bunch of them.
0: I hate to say it. It blows away Taste of Chicago.
2: Yeah, for sure. And Milwaukee's a good place to go. All right, if you're listening and you want to go to Summerfest, what sitcom featured a coffee shop called Central Perk? I feel like that's an easy one if you watch this show. Just text the one word answer to 855-820-7827, and you can win tickets to Summerfest.
0: All right, then. Good luck.
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0: I hope people have been promoting it because they don't have a date on this liner card. About our about your volleyball tonight.
1: Yeah, Shorewood Hugs. Of course, I think they were one of our Free Plug Friday winners, so the event sounded amazing, and I wanted to back it up and support a local kid. Of course, Mighty Mason, he's 11-year-old from Shanahan, so today they're going to have a game and raffle baskets, and I think it's really cool. Hopefully the community will come out.
0: You're going to bring Ed Sheeran
1: tickets. I am. I know. I asked promotions, and they're like, yeah, let's help support.
0: And it's so tonight at Manuka Central?
1: It is, yeah, from 4 until 6. I'll get there about 3:45, but 4 to 6 is kind of when the event is happening, and then around 5:30, they said, is when they're going to quote-unquote like present him with a special wish.
0: Yeah,
1: I don't even know what his wish is, which is kind of fun.
0: Well, he's got a brain tumor, so
1: I know.
0: I think you just want to survive for one thing, but
1: 100%.
0: And they do some nice things for people too. I don't know if they go to Disney World or a Cubs game or whatever he wants to do.
1: Yeah, and I don't know what his wish is, so we'll experience it together and see it. And if you love heartfelt, you know, feel good type stuff and want to support, this is one of those events.
0: Give him my love. Get a picture with Mighty Mason,
1: will you? I will. I know. Oh, and of course, Mason is near and dear to my heart because it's my son's name. So I'm like, let's go, Mighty Mason. You can do this, buddy.
0: Speaking of your son, they had a goalies only hockey game?
1: Yeah, Austin, my little guy. I mean, we're hockeyed out, but we had a game yesterday. He was the youngest all the way up to the highest level that they offer.
0: Yeah.
1: And it was all goalies. And if you know, goalies only can use one hand because they have the glove in the other hand.
0: I thought they maybe changed it for that because my son was a great player for years and then he just out of nowhere decided to become a goalie.
1: Yeah.
0: But even though he's like the fastest skater on the team, but he was also great hand-eye coordination, so he's a great goalie.
1: Yes,
0: too.
1: That's what Austin is. He has that.
0: Isn't it weird? We both have 14-year-old kids. We both have sons. One named, mine is Dallas and he's a hockey goalie. Yours is Austin.
1: And he's a hockey goalie.
0: That's just weird.
1: Yeah, but no, they were all full goalie gear. It was the coolest thing, and they only got to use one hand, so it was fun watch. It was so funny.
0: Like the end of a practice fun thing or something?
1: Yeah, it was cool. They had two teams, but he scored a goal. He was the youngest kid there, littlest kid, and he scored a goal. And we were like, of course, mom was screaming her head off again, just getting my voice kind of back.
0: Yeah, really? What are you doing?
1: I know. I couldn't help it.
0: You need a designated screamer.
1: Literally.
0: When I'm at my daughter's swim meets, they usually make me the announcer, so I get to say whatever I want.
1: Are you cheering and screaming too? How do you not?
0: Not for my daughter. No, because there's other teams there. But
1: yeah,
0: I've been tempted to go. Go Amethyst when she's in like heat 5.
1: Oh, she would be so mad at you.
0: Oh, man. She would.
1: She'd be mortified.
0: Be embarrassed until she needed money again.
1: Of course, seconds.

0: I'm still going to get you that Daughtry hoodie that I have.
1: Oh, yes.
0: I don't know where it is. Trying to find something to wear, Cubs socks.
1: Oh, yeah. I just see you representing a little bit.
0: I went down to my basement. I went through these boxes and stuff. I found an autographed Backstreet Boys t-shirt.
1: Oh, I love it. You should frame it.
0: Some old radio shirts and stuff that I thought I didn't have, including my Bears number 96 jersey that they gave me when I was on a 96 point something else.
1: Yes. Well, you could rock it today. It still makes sense.
0: Well, I put a 0.7.
1: Yes.
0: Like out of paper.
1: Yeah.
0: Now I'm going to make a full size 7, so it'll say 9, 6, 7.
1: I can hook you up with that
0: 7. Just to take a picture of it.
1: I think you have a blank space behind you, Eddie, and I think you should hang up that Backstreet Boys autograph.
0: And I'll write your name.
2: You still know every word. You still hit that high note. Kinda. And yes, you still love boy bands. No shame. That's why we're here. The 967, Chicagoland's classic pop.
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0: 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Every project, every time. My next door neighbor Alex is putting in a background pool.
1: Ooh.
0: So they got Julie flags all over in my front yard just to
1: smart.
0: Make sure.
1: Very smart.
0: It is. Today, high of 80, mostly cloudy. And right now it is 73.
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0: so fresh, so clean. I'm surprised that never became like a Dove commercial or something, right?
1: No kidding. I mean, maybe it did somewhere.
0: It's Eddie V and friends with Jillian on the 967. My friend Josie tried it out once. I'd ask her, but I think she took off.
2: Josie's

0: So when you hear about a teen takeover at like River Oaks Mall or Ford City Mall, rest in peace, you think, well, yeah, kids. But you don't expect it the high upscale end like Oakbrook Mall.
1: Right.
0: But something happened over the weekend. What was it?
1: Yeah, apparently there was, like I said, social media exploded with pictures and video Saturday as people crowded Oakbrook Center in Oakbrook to get their hands on a Swatch.
0: And was it a special deal? I wonder if there's...
1: Audemars Piguet Royal Pop Collection Pocket Watch.
0: Apparently, boy, see, social media...
1: I don't even know what that is, Eddie.
0: If you're not on, you're not following TikTok and stuff like that, these trends can blow up. Like I said, some influencer that you think is a joke or never heard of can...
1: Influence.
0: 8,000 people at a mall. It's not the only thing that attracts people to malls anymore.
1: Yeah, so I thought it was like a mob situation or something when I was seeing it all over, but apparently no, people were just trying to get their hands on this limited edition Swatch.
0: So it wasn't the usual thug kind of behavior of wild teenagers. People wanting to invest in a valuable item.
1: And I'm sure it's not cheap. I can't imagine these Swatches, right?
0: Well, Swatch watches when they came out were really cheap.
1: A picture.
0: They were like Casio watches.
1: These look like little kids. Like something my 5-year-old or my 7-year-old would wear.
0: Again, if you make it unavailable enough, then it's like getting a spotted cow beer in Illinois.
1: Ooh. Right.
0: Oh, man. And everybody's still ranting about Yingling beer. Have you gotten used to it enough to know it's not that great, folks? Oh, no, man. It's great it finally got here. It's so smooth. It tastes bitter. Rotten to me.
1: Yeah, I have no idea. Dennis likes the spotted cow, though, my husband. So
0: yeah, it's kind of buttery smooth.
1: Yeah.
0: Maybe there's an actual cow involved in making it.
1: Maybe.
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3: Hey, it's Jillian Bass, and is your dinner table feeling kind of like a battleground? As your child grows, their nutritional needs change. 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

0: And other people have nicknames around here. Eric Zachary, the XYZ, Eddie V, Hannah B. We got to come up with something for Jillian. How about Viral Jillian? After your Bruno Mars pictures.
1: I know. It's because I got stuck in 4 hours of traffic getting there as people wanted to prepare for Sunday.
0: Yeah, but the views are like blowing up on our Facebook
1: page.
0: It
1: is crazy. Yeah, everyone was concerned about driving on Sunday, I think it was, and like, where did you come from?
0: Well, you also had, you also had great pictures of the show, too.
1: I did, yeah. So you were living vicariously through my pictures.
0: Recently, we were told that the algorithms in social media now can pick up on individual words so that hashtags are basically
1: non-existent, yeah.
0: So did you do hashtags?
1: I did not. I think the word Bruno probably just had everybody so excited, or 4 hours in traffic.
0: I'm going to go home and give a treat to my dog, which I'm going to rename Bruno.
1: Right.
0: Oh, my God.
1: It.
0: The dog ate a treat. 50,000 views.
1: I love it.
0: Yeah. Or I saw Venus in the sky last night, and also Mars. Click, click, click, click, click, click, click.
2: 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When Eddie V narrated your mornings? When every chorus hit in Chicagoland knew all the words? That era is back. From Britney to Beyonce, from Backstreet to Pink, from the suburbs to the skyline, this is the 967 Chicagoland's classic pop.
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16: 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This is the 967.

All right, you ready to drop it like it's hot in Cancun, Mexico? Well, it is time for your Ticket to Paradise keyword this hour, and that is swim. I hope you'll be swimming up to the bar, maybe taking a swim in the ocean. Your keyword is swim, S-W-I-M, swim. Text swim to 855-820-7827 to win an all-inclusive trip to Cancun, Mexico, thanks to our friends over at Paramount Theater in Aurora. And also entering that keyword gets you a chance to win a pair of tickets to see South Pacific playing now through June 14th at the Paramount Theater. Again, thanks to our friends, the Travel Leaders Discovery Fun Jet Vacations. Your keyword again is swim. Good luck.

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Good morning. Happy Tuesday. It is Jillian Bass. Still, my voice is a little bit gone, but doing a little bit better. But I didn't make things better for myself yesterday because the screaming continued. I'll tell you all about that coming up. Also, we got some fun feel-good stories along the way, some fun celebrity gossip. Thank you so much for being here. Welcome to the show, and happy Tuesday morning to you. Never make-

Hey, it's Eddie Volkman on the 967. Can I just tell you, I love working here and being on the radio for all these years. Whether you listen to me on another station or listen now, I totally appreciate it. And it's like we're family, you know? Familiarity is a great thing. So join me on Wednesday morning, 6 to 10 a.m. I'd like to send some of the family to Mexico, a five-night trip. Thanks to the Paramount Theater, we'll have keywords starting a little after 6 a.m. and a whole lot more. Join me, Eddie V and Friends, 6 to 10 a.m. on the 967.

0: So, of course, I was struggling already with my voice being gone. It's a little bit better today, but yesterday, my little guy, Austin, had a goalie-only game, which was so fun. He was the youngest kid, so at 7, all the way up until, like, 17, maybe, the tallest kid was, and they, like, kind of put teams together, and they were all in their goalie gears playing against each other. It was so fun, and my little guy scored a goal, which was super fun. Again, it was just, like, a fun game, but, of course, I was screaming for my kid, and I was like, Jillian, you're already struggling to talk. How are you going to scream? But as a parent, you have to cheer for your kids, right? So, feeling great, voice is doing a little bit better, but still a little bit on the struggle bus this morning.
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The action-packed adventure features the voices of Chris Pratt, Anya Taylor-Joy, Jack Black, and so many more. 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

0: 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It won't take nearly as long as it did on that flip phone. The 967, Chicagoland's classic pop.
1: Yeah,

course, Lady Gaga is no stranger to winning awards, but you see that she might be up for an Emmy? I mean, that's a pretty big deal. I'll tell you the whole story about it coming up.

0: Well, this is super fun for Lady Gaga. She already has a sports Emmy on her trophy shelf, but now she's reportedly aiming for a primetime Emmy as well. Yes, Variety reports that Gaga is submitting The Dead Dance, the song she wrote for the Netflix series Wednesday, for Emmy consideration in the Outstanding Original Music and Lyrics category. She co-wrote the song with producers Andrew Wadd and Kirkit, and it appears on Season 2, Episode 7, Soundtracking a Dance Routine. And of course, if you haven't seen the video, it is so super cool if you haven't checked that out. But maybe she'll be adding another trophy to her shelf.
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a ticket to paradise. Yes, another keyword for you to win that 5-night trip to Mexico, Cancun specifically. Your keyword this hour is waterfall. Ooh, I bet you they have a bunch of those. WATERFALL, waterfall. Text waterfall to 855-820-7827. 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And then when you go to that show, there will be a QR code for you to scan for another entry into this Cancun trip. Thanks to our friends over at Travel Leaders Discovery, Funjet Vacations, and of course, the Paramount Theater in Aurora. Again, your keyword to win this hour is waterfall.

0: Hey, it's Eddie Volkman on the 967. Can I just tell you, I love working here and being on the radio for all these years. Whether you listen to me on another station or listen now, I totally appreciate it. And it's like we're family, you know? Familiarity is a great thing. So join me on Wednesday morning, 6 to 10 a.m. I'd like to send some of the family to Mexico, a five-night trip. Thanks to the Paramount Theater, we'll have keywords starting a little after 6 a.m. and a whole lot more. Join me, Eddie V and Friends, 6 to 10 a.m. on the 967.
1: Give it to me now. Give it to me now. Give it to me now. Give it to me now.
2: Yeah. Yeah.

0: All right, it's that time of the day for some fun random facts for this Tuesday morning. American ginseng is so valuable, commanding $500 to $850 a pound, that poachers risk jail time to steal roots from the Appalachian Mountains. That's kind of crazy. After Deliverance was released in 1972, tourism became the main source of income in Ribon County, Georgia, where the movie was made. The most common name for U.S. presidents is James, with six, Madison, Monroe, Polk, Buchanan, Garfield, and Carter. There have been four Williams, four Johns, five if you count Calvin Coolidge, and three Georges. And lastly, the actor Bela Lugosi, I'm sure I butchered that, was buried in one of his Dracula costumes. Now, that is kind of cool and creepy all in itself. Either way, that is today's fun random facts for this Tuesday morning. And our random facts today are brought to you by NAMI Will Grundy, serving residents in our community with free mental health support, online groups, resources, and education. Learn more at NAMIWG.org. And of course, every Monday in the month of May for Mental Health Awareness Month, we are going to do some random facts about mental health. So stay tuned again on Monday.
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0: So we had a conversation in the office the other day about how amazing downtown Joliet is looking these days with a brand new city square. Hey, that's Jillian Bass. And of course, we went out there for lunch the other day, me and a coworker, and we were blown away by how beautiful it looked. And we said how much more open it looks, where you can actually enjoy the architecture of the amazing historic buildings that are down there. And it looks so huge with the open space. Plenty of room for you to go there with your family, grab a bite to eat, have a little picnic out there. And one of my favorite parts is some of the murals that are on the wall. With the Rialto Square Theater has a beautiful mural set up, and you could just take a few minutes. And that's exactly what Diane and I did when we went out there. We were looking at all like the historical things that are on this mural. It was so amazing. Like, oh, do you remember that? Oh, do you remember that? And it's really, really fun. So definitely plan out, do all sorts of different events this summer. They're going to have like fresh markets, and they're going to have different events in the evenings and during the day, and memorial services, and all the things are going to be happening all summer long. I know one of the things kicks off this Thursday. There's something on Friday all weekend. You could definitely check out the full list of events that are happening at joliet.gov/citysquare. It's got a very easy navigable. Is that a word? Yes, it is. You could check it out and see all the events that are happening. Again, joliet.gov/citysquare.
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Well, you've heard us talking about it. The Mix of 26 Beyond Beer and Bourbon Fest is happening on Saturday, May 30th. Would you like to win a pair of tickets? Well, I am looking for caller 5 right now, 855-820-7827. Make sure you are 21 and older. It is required. But caller 5 wins a pair of tickets to check out the Beyond Beer and Bourbon Fest. It's Tears for Fears now on the 967 Chicagoland's Classic Pop.

Well, congratulations to Kim from Montgomery. She was my caller 5, and she won herself a pair of tickets to the Mix of 26 Beyond Beer and Bourbon Fest, of course, happening Saturday, May 30th at the Hollywood Casino in Joliet. You can buy your tickets if you want to be a part of it, but I will have another pair of tickets up for grabs tomorrow morning, so make sure you're listening. It's the 967. Ooh, I remember singing this song on Saturday. It's Bruno Mars.

0: So I know when you're like in the celebrity world, lots of artists cross over to like the fashion world or the perfumes or anything like that. Well, Jungkook, of course, from the group BTS, is getting into the fashion business in a major way. He is teaming up with Calvin Klein for a capsule collection. And this is pretty cool, though. The pieces are inspired by the label's 90s trucker jacket, 90s straight, and low-rise baggy denim styles. We know it is a full circle moment when all those 90s fashions come back and our kids think they're really cool. So that is exactly what Jungkook is going to be doing from BTS.
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1: 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Yes, it is your trip to paradise keyword this hour. And I bet you they have a bunch of these. 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And of course, when you go and see that show, there will be a banner set up for you to scan a QR code for another entry in the trip to Cancun. 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Again, your keyword is cool. It's Natalie Imbruglia now on 96.7.

So I think I just squealed like a little girl in here with whatever voice I have left from screaming before, because one of my favorite boy bands has just announced they are launching this, and I am pretty excited for it.

Hey, it's Eddie Volkman on the 967. Can I just tell you, I love working here and being on the radio for all these years. Whether you listen to me on another station or listen now, I totally appreciate it. And it's like we're family, you know? Familiarity is a great thing. So join me on Wednesday morning, 6 to 10 a.m. I'd like to send some of the family to Mexico, a five-night trip. Thanks to the Paramount Theater, we'll have keywords starting a little after 6 a.m. and a whole lot more. 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

0: of course, it seems like everybody and their mother has a podcast these days, so why shouldn't a chart-topping pop group, boy band? And I'm referring to the Jonas Brothers. Yes, they have launched Hey Jonas, a new podcast that's available on YouTube and wherever you get your podcasts. An episode that runs about 13 minutes is available right now. The first official episode will be debut tomorrow on Wednesday. So yes, of course, we want you to listen to us, but I also understand if you want to learn a little bit more about the Joe Bros, you could definitely tune into that as well.
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0: Well, of course, today's going to be one of those last days with nice weather before it cools down a little bit. Still not too bad, but it's the perfect time for you to go out and enjoy a lunch outdoors, maybe a nice walk. Hey there, it's Jillian Bass. Wanted to recommend the city of Joliet, the city square. Yes, right in downtown Joliet. It is beautiful, completely renovated. It looks stunning. There's like so many different pieces that you could look at when you walk down there. Each time you go down there, you'll have a different experience. And of course, the backdrop is the beautiful structures, the historic buildings in downtown Joliet. And they have so many amazing different events that are going to be happening all summer long. And of course, Memorial Day is right around the corner. And this Thursday, May 21st, mark your calendars, 9:30 a.m. in the morning, they're inviting the community to join in honoring our nation's heroes at the annual Memorial Day commemoration, a solemn ceremony dedicated to those who have made the ultimate sacrifice in service to our country. That is just one of the many events they're going to be having. So if you want to be a part of this heartfelt moment happening this Thursday, you could check out all the details, go and grab a bite to eat today. Go enjoy sitting out there. Read a book on your lunch. That's what I want to do. But check out their website for the full list of events, joliet.gov/citysquare, and you will be surprised at how many events that are going to be happening, music-related, family-related. There's going to be fresh markets, all sorts of fun happening on the city square in downtown Joliet. Go and check it out again, joliet.gov/citysquare.
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Well, of course, social media has its benefits. It also has its most bizarre things sometimes that you read. And apparently the TSA is challenging travelers to do this, and it is definitely bizarre. I don't necessarily recommend it, but

0: you know how there's so many strict rules of how much liquid you can bring on a plane? Well, apparently, like protein shakes, you know, protein, you can only bring 3.4 ounces on the plane with you. But apparently on social media, TSA is challenging travelers to bring as many rotisserie chickens on a plane. And people are calling that a challenge. And I just can't stop laughing. I cannot imagine sitting on the plane. I'm going in like 18 days on a flight. I cannot imagine just having the smell. One chicken rotisserie smells amazing, but can you imagine having like 100 people with rotisserie chickens and multiple of them? Oh my goodness. I would have to need like a nose plug. I would be gagging on the plane the whole time, but apparently that is happening and is a challenge people are accepting and taking on.
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How you doing on this Tuesday afternoon? Are you making it through the workday okay? Are you anticipating your kids being home after this week like I am? And I was like panicking talking to a coworker, like, what are we going to do with our kids all summer? I wish we got summers off as well. I know teachers are ready for their break for sure. Well, if you need something to

Hey, it's Eddie Volkman on the 967. Can I just tell you, I love working here and being on the radio for all these years. Whether you listen to me on another station or listen now, I totally appreciate it. And it's like we're family, you know? Familiarity is a great thing. So join me on Wednesday morning, 6 to 10 a.m. I'd like to send some of the family to Mexico, a five-night trip. Thanks to the Paramount Theater, we'll have keywords starting a little after 6 a.m. and a whole lot more. 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

Of course, that song was in Armageddon, one of my absolute favorite movies. And there's a scene in there, if you've seen it, you know, with the daddy and daughter. And I sob like a baby, like I'm tearing up just talking about it. But I don't want you crying. I want you to have fun. And that's exactly what we do in the mornings with Eddie V and friends. We play Know Your 90s.

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0: does it for me. I am Jillian Bass, wrapping it up for this Tuesday. I have a really fun charity event that I will be a part of in just a little bit. And then also on top of that, my little guy has a baseball game if the weather cooperates. And I'm going to be completely honest, I'll be okay if it rains a little bit later on today. Mama needs a break. Whatever you have planned, keep it locked here. My girl Hannah B is coming up next. Have a great afternoon.
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Tuesday to you. Hope you're having a great day. Just read the text line and thank you all for the great advice, because yesterday I talked about how the garage sale that I did over the weekend was not successful. And a lot of you mentioned you have to sell more than just clothes nowadays. And you know what? That is so true, because there was a guy that came up and he was like, hey, do you have any DVDs? And I'm like, no, I don't have DVDs. I have clothes from Lululemon and Hollister. Would you want to buy those? But no, he wanted DVDs. So I guess there's more that you have to sell other than just clothes.

It's not even June yet, and I already have 4 mosquito bites. So, yeah. Well, I guess it's good there are mosquito bites and no ticks on me yet. I better go knock on wood with the amount of ticks that I've been seeing on people. Oh, that's my biggest fear this summer.

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We're giving away a pair of tickets to the mix of 26 Beyond Beer and Bourbon Fest, celebrating 5 years with a brand new two-day party. It all starts Friday, May 29th with a live outdoor concert. Then Saturday, it's over 100 beers, bourbons, cocktails. Jillian's got tickets for you to win all week long right here on the 967 Chicagoland's Classic Pop.

This sounds like my kind of backyard barbecue snack. Pringles and Miller Lite are launching two new flavors for summer called Beer Cheese Burger Crisps and Beer Braised Steak. Yes, please. A cheeseburger with a side of cheese. Okay, no. A cheeseburger and cheeseburger crisps, that's too much. You got to do like a hot dog with some cheeseburger crisps, right? Can you tell I'm hungry right now?

Hey, it's Eddie Volkman on the 967. Can I just tell you, I love working here and being on the radio for all these years. Whether you listen to me on another station or listen now, I totally appreciate it. And it's like we're family, you know? Familiarity is a great thing. So join me on Wednesday morning, 6 to 10 a.m. I'd like to send some of the family to Mexico, a five-night trip. Thanks to the Paramount Theater, we'll have keywords starting a little after 6 a.m. and a whole lot more. Join me, Eddie V and Friends, 6 to 10 a.m. on the 967.

0: apparently you can now pack rotisserie chickens in your carry-on bags. No, I'm not kidding. It's going to be on your ride home. This coming Memorial Day weekend, they're saying that TSA is now allowing rotisserie chickens in carry-on bags. A traveler can bring as many rotisserie chickens as they can fit. Canned foods, gravy, and peanut butter can also go in carry-ons if the liquids stay under 3.4 ounces. Are you kidding me? See, now I'm going to save money when I go on vacation and not spend all the money on food when I could just bring as many rotisserie chickens as I want.
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3: The 967 Suburban Weather.
4: Could see a thunderstorm before the afternoon is over. Temps in the low 70s tonight, mostly cloudy and cooler. Temps falling from the mid-60s to the low 60s. I'm Ron Rook. That's the 967 Chicagoland's classic pop weather. 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

Hey, it's Eddie Volkman on the 967. Can I just tell you, I love working here and being on the radio for all these years. 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And it's like we're family, you know? Familiarity is a great thing. So join me on Wednesday morning, 6 to 10 a.m. I'd like to send some of the family to Mexico, a five-night trip. 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

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I love Twinkies, but Twinkie hot dogs, I don't know how to feel about that. But apparently that's trending for Memorial Day weekend. I'll fill you in. That's coming up next. Just so you're not surprised at the barbecue this weekend, okay? It's

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0: weekend, it's going to be on your ride home. Did you know that steak is going to be the number one grilled item this Memorial Day? And honestly, that kind of shocked me. You would think burgers, hot dogs, but no. People are just diving in head first into the steak.
1: Right.

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So proud of her. And it got me to thinking, I'm like, wow, that was literally me 6 years ago in the middle of a pandemic. And it's just crazy how fast time goes. 6 years? It's like I blinked and time just flew by.

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2: The 967 Suburban Weather.
3: May be experiencing some rain or a thunderstorm throughout the area till about 5:30. Then cloudy skies. Sun could make a brief appearance before it sets at 8:08. Tonight, mostly cloudy. Temps falling through the 60s. Overnight, cloudy, cool. Temps in the mid-50s. I'm Ron Rook with the 967 Chicagoland's Classic Pop Weather. 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

0: Who would have thought Southwest Airlines is banning robots from flights? Yes. They recently experienced a flight delay after a passenger attempted to travel with a humanoid robot. The robot had a lithium battery that exceeded the airline's maximum allowable size. Southwest says the ban applies to robots of all sizes, shapes, forms. No robots on Southwest Airlines, okay?
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All thanks to Paramount Theater. We have a five-night stay at an all-inclusive resort in Cancun, along with round-trip airfare. Text the word DOLPHIN, D-O-L-P-H-I-N, DOLPHIN, to 855-820-7827.

I saw this on Facebook. So an Arizona Community College graduation came to a standstill Friday after the AI name reader glitched, skipping dozens of names before they could walk the stage. And I couldn't imagine that. The fact that there's not humans reading names. I know there's different ways you can use AI to announce names, but imagine your kid just went to school, worked so hard, so excited for graduation. Every single setback they ever had, they thought of themselves walking across that stage, and they couldn't make it happen because the AI reader glitched. Oh, I would have been like, okay, when are you rescheduling?

0: sing-alongs, more classics, more of your songs in moments on the 967. Anyone can be so
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4: Mostly cloudy, cool temps dropping from the upper 60s to the mid 50s tonight. Overnight, cloudy skies will remain, temps in the mid 50s. Tomorrow, mostly cloudy, cooler, less humid, with a high of 60. I'm Ron Rook. That's the 967 Chicagoland's Classic Pop Weather Check.
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0: I totally forgot to tell you this yesterday, and of course I made a note to talk to you about this. So, had my garage sale on Saturday, and we were cleaning everything out. My parents found my christening dress, graduation gowns, all of the things, and then the American Girl dolls. Oh my goodness. I applaud my parents for keeping those dolls, because when I have kids, oh, I will hand make a box, the little cute American Girl doll box, and I will be placing the dolls in that box. I will not be buying brand new dolls. Those dolls are expensive.
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There's something about Tuesdays. Why do Tuesdays feel like more of a Monday than a Monday, if that makes sense? Like Monday, okay, wake up, feel rejuvenated, and then Tuesday.

0: never realized the excitement that I would feel when getting carded. 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And you know, when you first turn 21 and they're like, can I see your ID? 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

Does anyone else do the same thing? So last night I was having alarms going off and my mom was like, why does your alarm keep going off? Mom, I have alarms throughout the day to remind myself of things that I have to do. I don't even have, well, sometimes I have a to-do list where I write things down, but then I just set alarm clocks. Like, oh, I have a meeting at 2 o'clock. Oh, I need to be here at 6 o'clock. Literally, please tell me that I'm not the only person that does this. Or is this just a Gen Z thing?